0: That's Bonnie Tyler with the number one song last week, Total Eclipse of the Heart. Does it stay at the top this week? We'll find out as we count down the 40 biggest hits in the USA.
1: Number 40!
0: Six songs debut this week. The first of them is the latest hit by Joan Jett and the Blackhearts. It's a remake of a song that Sly and the Family Stone took to number one back in 1969. Debuting at number 40, here's Everyday People.

0: Joan Jett and the Blackhearts, they debut at number 40 with a remake of Everyday People. There's a man in the countdown who many rock critics have called one of the greatest songwriters in pop music today. But this artist, when he first came on the scene, outraged many people because he dared to name himself after the king of rock and roll. Details and his first top 40 hit are coming up.
1: The hits from coast to coast.
0: Casey Kasem. Rod Stewart's current LP, Body Wishes, has now generated two hit singles, Baby Jane, which got to number 14, and his current hit, which seems to have peaked last week at number 35. It's called What Am I Gonna Do? At number 39.

Rod Stewart on American Top 40, falling from 35 to 39 in the countdown with What Am I Gonna Do? Well, now we're up to the first hit single by the man who for many years has been a favorite among rock critics around the world. Many have called this bespectacled guitar player one of the greatest songwriters in pop music today. Here's what just a couple of critics have said about this artist. Newsweek's Jim Miller wrote, "He's composed and recorded nearly 100 songs in a protean range of styles. Bare-knuckled rock, baroque pop, tender ballads, bluesy laments, Nashville weepers. The variety is awesome." And in Rolling Stone, critic Greil Marcus wrote, "In 1977, he emerged in London as one of the unquestioned originals of modern pop music. Just 22, he seemed master of every rock and roll move, on record and off. He combined the brains of Randy Newman and the implacability of Bob Dylan, the everyman pathos of Buddy Holly, and the uniqueness of John Lennon." End of quote from Rolling Stone. This man who has pleased so many critics once also outraged some music fans. That's when he first appeared on the music scene, because he dared to name himself after the king of rock and roll, Elvis Presley. His given name is Declan McManus, but this artist calls himself Elvis Costello. On the album chart, Elvis Costello has already had a number of hit albums, including one top 10 LP. And now he's got his very first hit single in the USA. It debuts this week at number 38. Elvis Costello and the Attractions with Every Day I

0: even in a perfect world where everyone was equal, I'd still own the film rights and be working on the sequel. Debuting at number 38 with his first American Top 40 hit, that's Elvis Costello and the Attractions with Every Day I Write the Book, as the countdown continues. Casey's Coast to Coast. Casey's
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2: Every week, American Top 40 is heard in the 50 states and around the world on great radio stations like WNSL, Laurel, Mississippi, KSDN, Aberdeen, South Dakota, and 5AU, Wyala, South Australia. At number 37, climbing two notches, here's Agneta Feltskog and Can't Shake Loose.

33-year-old singer from Sweden, Agneta Fältskog, a member of ABBA, and she has her first solo hit moving from 39 to 37. It's called Can't Shake Loose. Here now is another hit song from an album that sold 4 million copies for Def Leppard, the album Pyromania. And the singles that have come from it this year are Photograph, Rock of Ages, and the song that's currently at number 36, second week in the countdown, Foolin'. Here's Def Leppard.

0: The song is Foolin' by the five-man heavy metal band out of England, Def Leppard. They move from number 40 to number 36 in the countdown. Coming up, a long-distance dedication from a married couple in Missouri to a baby boy who fought for his life.
1: The hits from coast to coast.
0: I'm Casey Kasem. Here's another one of the six songs that debut this week. It's the latest hit by Pat Benatar. Coming in at number 35, here's Love is a Battlefield.

Love is a Battlefield. Debuting at number 35, that's the 10th Top 40 hit for Pat Benatar. This is Casey Kasem on American Top 40 in Hollywood. You know, often a long-distance dedication will come in that not only says it in a song, but in the very moving words of the letter itself. This is one from a couple in Missouri. They write, "Dear Casey, on April 5th, 1983, a beautiful thing happened to my husband and me. Our son Jason was born. It was a happy and a sad time for us. Happy because we had a son, but sad because he was 3 months and 2 weeks early. He was not due until July 14th. He was so tiny and fragile, with a birth weight of 2 pounds and 1 ounce, and his weight dropped down to 1 pound and 10 ounces within the next week. But boy was he, and is he, a fighter. Since we did not live in a large city with a neonatal intensive care unit, our son was flown within 4 hours of his birth to Ochsner Hospital in New Orleans. He spent the next 3 months and 4 days at Ochsner, battling against the odds for his life. My husband and I felt so helpless seeing him suffer and knowing there was nothing we could do. Every ounce he gained made us feel he was getting stronger and closer to coming home. He spent at least a month on a respirator, and when he was finally breathing on his own, you can't know the joy we felt. Finally, on July 9th, after numerous complications and 2 operations, he was allowed to come home. He's now a whopping 5.5 pounds and a wonderful blessing. We would like to dedicate Every Breath You Take to our son and to all the wonderful staff at Ochsner and our friends and relatives for their support and prayers. Thank you, Reuben and Brenda." Reuben and Brenda, the song you've requested is at number 34 in our countdown this week. Here are the Police.

0: The Police's recent number one song, now at number 34, Every Breath You Take. This week, it's also a long-distance dedication from Reuben and Brenda in Missouri to their baby boy, Jason. And the countdown continues on American Top 40.
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0: The second top 40 hit by Madness from London holds at number 33 this week. It Must Be Love.

0: 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Up next, the follow-up to the number one smash, Sweet Dreams.
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0: I'm Casey Kasem. English musician Dave Stewart and Scottish singer Annie Lennox form Eurythmics. They debut this week with a follow-up to their number one smash, Sweet Dreams. Coming in at number 32, here's Love is a Stranger.

Love is a Stranger, debuting at number 32, Eurythmics, with their follow-up to Sweet Dreams, which went all the way to number 1. Debuting in the survey this week with their first hit song are a four-man heavy metal band from Los Angeles. They call themselves Quiet Riot. Their album, Metal Health, is currently at number 6 on the album chart, and now a single from it debuts at 31. Here's Quiet Riot with Come On, Feel the Noise.

0: Quiet Riot with their first chart single. The four-man band out of L.A. debut at number 31 with Come On, Feel the Noise. This is American Top 40 in Hollywood. We're counting down the most popular songs in the USA. I'm Casey Kasem. We'll continue in a moment. 30 big hits to go on our way to the number one song in the nation.
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0: jump to number 58 on the Hot 100. 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
2: Now, as we continue our countdown, I'd like to welcome two new radio stations to the American Top 40 family. There's KLBQ in El Dorado, Arkansas, and WELV in Ellenville, New York. It's a pleasure to have you with us. I'm Casey Kasem, and we're counting down the biggest hits in the USA, the way they're ranked on Billboard's Pop Singles chart. And on we go.
3: Number 30.
2: A little more than a year ago, Huey Lewis and the News were in the countdown with a song called Hope You Love Me Like You Say You Do. This week, they're back, climbing eight notches to number 30 with Heart and Soul. Huey Lewis and the News.

Moving from number 38 to number 30 in the countdown, second week on the chart, Heart and Soul by Huey Lewis and the News. At number 29 on American Top 40 is the band Men at Work, who recently came very close to breaking a chart record established 27 years ago. The category is most consecutive weeks in the top 40 for a group, and that record has been held by the Platters since way back in 1956, when they managed to parlay seven songs into a run of 66 consecutive weeks in the top 40. Well, 3 weeks ago, Men at Work spent their 60th consecutive week in our survey. That's when they were in with their fourth hit single, It's a Mistake. Then a week passed without a Men at Work song in the countdown. And then last week, they debuted with Dr. Heckle and Mr. Jive. So with 60 consecutive weeks, Men at Work didn't break the record, but they did come closer to breaking the Platters' record of 66 weeks in the top 40 than any other group has come in the past 27 years. Closer than the Beatles, the Bee Gees, or the Supremes. Here now are Men at Work in the second consecutive week of their new run at the record. Climbing eight notches to number 29, Dr. Heckle and Mr. Jive.

0: again at work on American Top 40, their latest, Dr. Heckle and Mr. Jive, moves from 37 to 29 in the countdown, second week in the 40. There's a famous English band in the survey who are best known for pioneering symphonic rock. Their biggest hit was from the first rock album to use an entire symphony orchestra. Listen to this. Details and their latest hit are coming up.
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0: Once a week with AT40, and you know how your favorite songs are doing throughout the USA. Like the current hit by Asia. A few weeks ago, it hit the top 10. Now it's at number 28. Here's Don't Cry.

The recent top 10 hit by Asia, falling from 19 to 28 in our survey of the 40 biggest, that's Don't Cry. This is Casey on American Top 40 in Hollywood. Now we're up to the famous English band who became known as the pioneers of symphonic rock. But they didn't sound too symphonic when they first hit the chart back in 1965. They sounded more like many other British pop groups of the day. Listen. Since she

That's the Moody Blues. Now, in 1966, there were some membership changes, and the Moody Blues changed their sound as well. The following year, they cut an album called Days of Future Past. That LP is reputed to be the first album that became a hit where a rock band recorded an entire LP with a full symphony orchestra. In this case, the London Symphony Orchestra. And the Days of Future Past album featured a song that later became a hit single, the biggest hit the Moody Blues have ever had. Here's a piece of it.

First recorded in late 1967, that song hit number two in 1972, the classic Nights in White Satin. Now, as synthesizers and other electronic keyboards became available, the Moody Blues substituted those instruments for the authentic orchestral backing. With those keyboards, they found they could take their symphonic sound on the road. The Moody Blues, pioneers of the sound critics dubbed progressive rock. This week, the Moody Blues are in the countdown with a song that's actually a little more basic rock and roll. Here they are with Sittin' at the Wheel. At number 27, the Moody Blues.

Going up a notch from 28 to 27, fifth week on the chart, Sitting at the Wheel by the Moody Blues. Up next on American Top 40, the highest debuting song on the Hot 100,

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0: Now we're up to the highest debuting song of the week. This song enters Billboard's Hot 100 survey all the way up at number 26. That's the highest entry on the Hot 100 since the late John Lennon debuted at number 20 back in 1971 with Imagine. Rocketing in at number 26, here's John's fellow Beatle, Paul McCartney, in a duet with Michael Jackson. Say

0: Say, Say, Paul McCartney and Michael Jackson on American Top 40, debuting at number 26, the highest debuting record of the week. We're counting down the most popular songs in the USA, and the hits don't stop till we get to the top.
1: Number 25.
0: The current album by Bryan Adams, the LP Cuts Like a Knife, has generated three top 40 hits. There's Straight from the Heart, the title song Cuts Like a Knife, and the hit that climbed six notches this week in American Top 40 to number 25. This time, Bryan Adams.

Canadian Bryan Adams on American Top 40 with This Time, moving from 31 to 25 in the countdown. Coming up, an AT40 extra by one of the biggest bands in rock and roll history, a group that has just signed a record-breaking $28 million.

Billy Joel on American Top 40, produced by Phil Ramone, Uptown Girl, moving from 32 to 24 in our countdown, second week on the chart. Now we're up to an AT40 Extra by the band who have just signed what's reported to be the biggest record deal in history. Up to now, the biggest reported deal was one that Kenny Rogers signed back in January, a contract with RCA Records calling for 5 albums for $20 million. But this deal is even bigger. A deal made with the English supergroup, who've had 28 top 10 albums, including 9 number 1 LPs. The band featuring Charlie Watts, Bill Wyman, Ron Wood, Keith Richards, and Mick Jagger, the Rolling Stones. The record company the Stones have signed with is CBS Records, and here's the way it works. The Stones are currently with Atlantic Records. They owe that company 2 albums, a studio LP and a Greatest Hits LP. However, once that contract with Atlantic is up, the new deal with CBS takes effect. It calls for the Stones to deliver 4 albums at $6 million per album. And each LP also receives a promotional budget of $1 million. That's $24 million for the albums and $4 million for promotion. Now, in addition to the new album, CBS will also get to distribute old Rolling Stones albums currently on Atlantic, as well as video and film rights to the group. And the price of that entire package comes to a whopping $28 million. A phenomenal record-setting contract. Now, as an AT40 extra, here are the Stones with one of their many big hits. This one's from 1981, Start Me Up.

0: From 1981, an AT40 Extra, The Stones with Start Me Up. One of the big hits which led to the Stones' new $28 million record contract. And the countdown continues.
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2: 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This week, Michael Sembello tumbles 10 notches to number 23 in the countdown. His recent number one song, Maniac.

0: Falling from 13 to 23, the number one song, Maniac, by Michael Sembello. A listener in Michigan wants to know, has any male recording artist ever hit the top 40 in a trio, in a duo, and solo? Well, only one man has done that. In a trio, he hit with the Teen Commandments, in a duo with One Man Woman, One Woman Man, and most recently solo with Hold Me Till the Morning Comes. Details coming up.
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0: Billboard ranks them and AT40 counts them down. This song makes the biggest move within the countdown. Up a terrific 14 notches, the latest hit by David Bowie, Modern Love.

0: the biggest mover within the countdown, moving 14 notches from 36 to 22, third week on the chart, David Bowie and Modern Love. Now on American Top 40, let's answer that question about men hitting solo, in a duo, and in a trio. It comes from Betsy Hyman in Ann Arbor, Michigan, and she wants to know if any male recording artist has hit the top 40 in a trio, in a duo, and as a solo act. Well, only one man has ever done that. Let's run it down for you, going from trio to duo to solo. Way back in 1958, he performed in the trio who had this spoken word hit. Now, his voice is the third one you'll hear.
1: Eight, choose your companions carefully. You are what they are.
2: Number nine, avoid following the crowd. Be an engine, not a caboose.
3: 10, or even better, keep the original Ten Commandments.
0: In 1958, that record hit number 29, The Ten Commandments by a trio featuring George Hamilton IV, Johnny Nash, and one other male artist. Now, in 1974, that same man hit as part of a duo with Odia Coates. Listen.

0: That's our man singing in a duo. Now let's listen to him sing in his most recent solo hit.
1: Darling, hold me till the morning comes, until I see the smile.
0: That's the song that hit number 40 a little over a month ago, Hold Me Till the Morning Comes. It's by the superstar originally from Canada, Paul Anka. And there's your answer, Betsy. Only one male recording artist has ever...

0: ever hit the 40 in a trio, duo, and solo? Paul Anka. He hit in the trio of Anka, George Hamilton IV, and Johnny Nash, in the duo of Paul Anka and Odia Coates, and many, many, many times as a solo act. Thanks for your letter. Now, on with the countdown.
1: Number 21.
0: Here's a song that was introduced in 1930 as the title song of a movie. 53 years later, that song is in our countdown. Taco and Putting on the Ritz.

0: The former top five song this week falling from 18 to 21 in our countdown, Taco and Putting on the Ritz, written by Irving Berlin. This is Casey Kasem on American Top 40 in Hollywood. We're counting down the week's 40 biggest hit singles, and we're 20 hits away from the number one song in the USA. We'll continue in a moment, so stay right where you are.
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Hello again and welcome to American Top 40. I'm Casey Kasem and I'm all set to count down the biggest hits in the USA. According to the official Billboard survey, these are the records that you're buying and radio stations are playing all over America. Now, before we start our climb to the number one song in the land this week, let's see what topped the charts 1 week ago. At number three last week was King of Pain by The Police. The song at number two was Making Love Out of Nothing at All by Air Supply. And the song at number one last week was this.

0: That's Bonnie Tyler with the number one song last week, Total Eclipse of the Heart. Does it stay at the top this week? We'll find out as we count down the 40 biggest hits in the USA.
1: Number 40!
0: Six songs debut this week. The first of them is the latest hit by Joan Jett and the Blackhearts. It's a remake of a song that Sly and the Family Stone took to number one back in 1969. Debuting at number 40, here's Everyday People.

0: Joan Jett and the Blackhearts. They debut at number 40 with a remake of Everyday People. There's a man in the countdown who many rock critics have called one of the greatest songwriters in pop music today. But this artist, when he first came on the scene, outraged many people because he dared to name himself after the king of rock and roll. Details and his first top 40 hit are coming up.
1: The hits from coast to coast.
0: Casey Kasem. Rod Stewart's current LP, Body Wishes, has now generated two hit singles, Baby Jane, which got to number 14, and his current hit, which seems to have peaked last week at number 35. It's called What Am I Gonna Do? At number 39.

Rod Stewart on American Top 40, falling from 35 to 39 in the countdown with What Am I Gonna Do? Well, now we're up to the first hit single by the man who for many years has been a favorite among rock critics around the world. Many have called this bespectacled guitar player one of the greatest songwriters in pop music today. Here's what just a couple of critics have said about this artist. Newsweek's Jim Miller wrote, "He's composed and recorded nearly 100 songs in a protean range of styles. Bare-knuckled rock, Baroque pop, tender ballads, bluesy laments, Nashville weepers. The variety is awesome." And in Rolling Stone, critic Greil Marcus wrote, "In 1977, he emerged in London as one of the unquestioned originals of modern pop music. Just 22, he seemed master of every rock and roll move, on record and off. He combined the brains of Randy Newman and the implacability of Bob Dylan, the everyman pathos of Buddy Holly, and the uniqueness of John Lennon." End of quote from Rolling Stone. This man who has pleased so many critics once also outraged some music fans. That's when he first appeared on the music scene, because he dared to name himself after the king of rock and roll, Elvis Presley. His given name is Declan McManus, but this artist calls himself Elvis Costello. On the album chart, Elvis Costello has already had a number of hit albums, including one top 10 LP. And now he's got his very first hit single in the USA. It debuts this week at number 38. Elvis Costello and the Attractions with Every Day I

0: Even in a perfect world where everyone was equal, I'd still own the film rights and be working on the sequel. Debuting at number 38 with his first American Top 40 hit, that's Elvis Costello and the Attractions with Every Day I Write the Book, as the countdown continues. Casey's Coast to Coast. Casey's Coast
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0: 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I'm Casey Kasem, and on we go.
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0: Climbing a notch this week is a man who was born in the industrial city of Birmingham, England, Robert Plant with Big Log.

Robert Plant on American Top 40, the former lead singer of the group Led Zeppelin. He's at number 20, moving up a notch with his first Top 40 hit, Big Log, and the countdown.

0: Tonight, I celebrate my love. Peebo Bryson and Roberta Flack on American Top 40. They're at number 19 in the countdown, seventh week on the chart, moving up a notch. You know, a few weeks ago on AT40, David Bowie had a hit named China Girl. And I gave a list of 11 top 10 hits from the past that used the word girl in their song titles, preceded by a one-word description. Well, since then, we've received a lot of letters telling us that our list of 11 was incomplete. We left out three of them. Now, I'd like to thank every one of you who wrote in and update the list of the 11 titles. Here are the first ones that I mentioned. China Girl, Candy Girl, Young Girl, Rich Girl, That Girl, Bobby's Girl, Calendar Girl, Diamond Girl, Georgie Girl, Island Girl, Little Girl, and now the three that we overlooked. My Girl, Surfer Girl, and Jessie's Girl. 14 top 10 song titles with the word girl preceded by a one-word description. Thanks again for all your letters. Now, on with the countdown.
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0: The current hit by Stevie Nicks moves up 7 notches this week from 25 to 18, and it's called If Anyone Falls.

0: Survey song number 18, moving up 7 big notches, 4th week on the chart, Stevie Nicks and If Anyone Falls. You know, many singers take singing lessons and then pursue a career. But not a woman in this week's countdown. She refused to take any singing lessons. That is, until she hit number 2 last year. The reason she changed her mind and her latest hit coming up.
1: The hits from coast to coast.
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3: I'm Casey Kasem. AT40 originates in Hollywood. Here's a four-man, one-woman band who began under the name the Warfield Foxes, but they've had their chart success as the Motels. They're at number 17 with Suddenly Last Summer.

Motels on American Top 40 with lead vocalist Martha Davis moving from 23 to 17 in our countdown with Suddenly Last Summer. You know, generally speaking, singers take some kind of singing lessons and then pursue their career. And they often continue taking lessons. But not one particular woman in this week's countdown. She refused any singing lessons. That is, until she hit number 2 last year with the song Gloria. She's Laura Branigan. And Laura says that from the time she was a teenager and discovered she could sing, she never wanted to take singing lessons. She thought that lessons would take the personality out of her voice. Even when she turned professional, she avoided any lessons. But last year, something happened. It was just as Gloria was climbing the top of the chart on its way to number 2. Laura found herself singing solo in concert. She'd never done that before. And after each night, her voice was rough and hoarse. It hurt, and it even got worse. She decided to finally try singing lessons. Maybe it would help. Laura started working with a man named Carlo Minotti, who's worked with superstars like Barbra Streisand and Diana Ross. And after just a few lessons, Laura began to change her tune. She told us, quote, "Carlo's shown me I have a voice far beyond the range I thought I had. He doesn't tell me how to sing. He shows me where to place the tones. Now I know how important it is to use what you've got." End of quote. And here's the capper. Laura Branigan, the singer,

who for years and years refused singing lessons, now takes lessons every single day when she's not on tour. Her current hit is at number 16 this week. How am I supposed to live without you?

0: Laura Branigan on American Top 40, falling from number 12 to number 16 this week with How Am I Supposed to Live Without You? There's a singer in the survey who a few years ago promised his older brother he'd get him started as an actor once his own career took off. But Big Brother beat him to it by starring as the most famous boxer in movie history. Details coming up.
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0: Every week we count down the most popular songs in the land, from Promise, Oregon to Promise City, Iowa. And at number 15 this week, here are Naked Eyes with Promises, Promises.

Guys at number 15, falling four notches this week on American Top 40 with Promises, Promises. Now we're up to the hit by a man who once promised his brother he'd help him get started once his own career was on the way. It was back in the early 70s, and this man was pursuing a career as a musician while his big brother was trying to be an actor and a screenwriter. The two men, then in their 20s, were living in New York City. They were living in a closet-sized rented room. And at the time, Big Brother was out of work, but Little Brother was managing two jobs. During the day, he was a shirt salesman at Bloomingdale's department store in Manhattan. At night, he was able to pick up a few dollars by singing in a tiny neighborhood bar. Then, he got a big break. He auditioned for a New Jersey nightclub and got the job. And Frank Stallone figured he was on his way. He says, "I was finally a headliner. I used to sneak my brother in to see my act. And I used to say to him, 'Sly, when I make the big money, I'll back your films.' Well, of course, we all know it didn't quite work out that way. Frank's big brother, Sylvester, became the first big star in the family as the most famous boxer in movie history, Rocky, the Italian Stallion. He's written and starred in all three of the Rocky movies, and the first Rocky won an Academy Award as Best Picture. Most recently, Sylvester Stallone co-wrote, co-produced, and directed the hit sequel to Saturday Night Fever, Stayin' Alive. And little brother Frank has a major supporting role in that movie. Frank also wrote 8 songs for the film, and one of them has become a big hit. At number 14 this week on American Top 40, here's Far From Over, Frank Stallone.

0: 33-year-old Frank Stallone on American Top 40. After a couple of weeks at number 10, his first Top 40 hit falls to 14. Far From Over. And the countdown continues.
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2: Every week, American Top 40 is heard in the 50 states and around the world on great radio stations like KIZZ, Minot, North Dakota, KAMS, Mammoth Springs, Arkansas, and WFON, Fond du Lac, Wisconsin. The man whose full name is Prince Rogers Nelson climbs four notches this week to 13. Here's Prince with Delirious.

with his third top 40 hit from the LP 1999. It's at number 13, moving up four notches, and it's called Delirious. From Hollywood, this is Casey Kasem, and our countdown doesn't stop till we get to number one. At number 12 in the survey this week, moving up three notches, here are Talking Heads with Burning Down the House.

0: from the LP Speaking in Tongues that's burning down the house by Talking Heads, moving from number 15 to number 12 in our survey. Coming up, a long-distance dedication from a girl in Michigan to her favorite ice cream customer.
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0: Here's the successful singer born in Bells Hill, Scotland. She's Sheena Easton climbing five notches with Telephone.

Sheena Easton on American Top 40. She's at number 11, moving up 5 notches, 6th week on the chart with Telephone Long Distance Love Affair. And it's time now for our long distance dedication on American Top 40. You know, sometimes when you can't put it all into words, music can help. And that's what our long distance dedications are all about. Listen to this letter from a girl in Michigan. She writes, "Dear Casey, summer has come, and once more it digs up my sweet memories and dreams. I'm a Chinese girl in my second year of college. I came to Michigan 2 years ago to go to college here. Last summer, I worked at my uncle's ice cream store near the beach. There, I met the man of my dreams. Tom is 25 years old, almost 8 years older than me. He came to this town to take a long vacation away from his work. Every evening, he would come in the store, have an ice cream cone, and then lay down on the beach. He's a polite, sincere, caring person. Tom didn't impress me much the first time. Now, I can't wipe him out of my mind. Every time he came in, he always chatted with me, but I was too shy to carry on a long conversation. I wanted to know more about him, but my shyness kept pushing me away. Once in a while, he didn't stop in. Then I would feel lost and start to wonder where he might be. I would imagine he was on a date with an American girl, a tall, attractive, sophisticated beauty. Then I would be mad at myself for being just a cute little China doll, like everybody says. Even then, I felt satisfied and fulfilled just to see him every day, talking and looking at him. I enjoyed every moment of it. Then the day came when he had to go back to work and I had school to think about. I wish I had had the courage to show my feelings. Yet I was raised in a so-called conservative background. I held back all my feelings, and I left without saying goodbye. I won't be back anymore. I'm going to transfer to the University of Detroit. I wonder, will he be back? I believe that love doesn't have to possess. I just want Tom to know there's a girl somewhere who will always cherish the dreams he brings to her. Would you please play I Just Can't Help Believing by B.J. Thomas for Tom, a nice person. Thank you, Crystal." Okay, Crystal, here's your long-distance dedication.

0: from 1970. That's B.J. Thomas with I Just Can't Help Believing, a long-distance dedication from Crystal in Michigan to Tom, an acquaintance from last summer. This is Casey Kasem in Hollywood, counting down the most popular songs in the USA on American Top 40. 10 big hits away from number one, and the countdown will continue in just a moment.
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2: After 2 weeks at number five, the Stray Cats drop five notches and land on their feet with She's Sexy and 17.

0: The Stray Cats with She's Sexy and 17, falling from number 5 to number 10 in the countdown. There's a Canadian band in the survey who used to worry that fans at their concerts would get hurt dancing to the music. So they wrote a song designed to prevent injuries. Details and that recent number 1 dance hit coming up.
1: The hits from coast to coast. American.
0: These are the hits as ranked by Billboard magazine. And Billboard says the recent number 1 hit by Billy Joel is at number 9 this week. Tell her about it.

Billy Joel on American Top 40. He moves from number 7 to number 9 in the countdown this week with his recent number 1 song, Tell Her About It. Now on AT40, we're up to a song that was written to keep audiences from hurting themselves when they danced. This is the song by the Canadian band Men Without Hats. In 1980, they formed in the city of Montreal, and they told us they found themselves playing in clubs to all sorts of audiences, including hardcore punk rockers. On the floor,

floor in front of the stage, those punk rockers would slam dance. That's a very aggressive and often violent dance, with dancers running and slamming into each other. Well, men without hats didn't like that at all. They were worried that with all the slam dancing, someone was bound to get hurt. Punks and non-punks. So they got an idea to write a song against slam dancing. A mid-tempo tune that you can't slam dance to. A song safe to dance to. And of course, they called it the Safety Dance. In the lyric, the group's lead singer, Ivan, not only sings, "It's the Safety Dance," but he also plays on the words of the title, singing, "It's safe to dance." A few months ago, that song, written by these Good Samaritans, hit number one on the dance chart. And now, it's a smash on the pop chart. Here's the hit, written with the audience protection in mind. It's by Men Without Hats. The Safety Dance at number 8. We can dance.

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5: Now, as we work our way toward the 7 hottest hits in the USA, let's check out the tops of Billboard's other charts. Number 1 on the soul chart is Ain't Nobody by Rufus with Chaka Khan. Number 1 on the country chart is Paradise Tonight by Charlie McLean and Mickey Gilley. Number 1 on the album chart is Synchronicity by The Police. And on the pop singles chart, we're up to a song that leapfrogs 7 big notches from 14 to 7. It's the current smash by Lionel Richie, All Night Long.

0: our countdown, moving up 7 notches with All Night Long. There's a man in our survey who's out to prove that life begins at 40, and he's doing it. Since he turned 40, he's had 8 top 10 hits, and that's a record. His latest is coming up.
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0: The first hit by The Fix was Saved by Zero. It got to number 20. But the follow-up single is a lot bigger. It moves 3 notches to number 6 this week. One thing leads to another.

One thing leads to another. Second week in the top 10 for The Fix, the five-man band out of England. They move from number 9 to number 6. Now on American Top 40, we're up to the song by the man who's proving that life begins at 40. And I'm talking about chart life, because this singer holds the record in the rock era for having the most top 10 hits after passing his 40th birthday. He blew out those 40 candles back in August of 1978. Before then, he had hit the top 10 three times, twice with his group, the First Edition, and once as a solo act. Well, three top 10s don't make a superstar, but this singer didn't seem to be in any hurry. He was almost 42 when he had his next top 10 single, a song called She Believes in Me, and seven more top 10 hits after that. You Decorated My Life, Coward of the County, Don't Fall in Love with a Dreamer, Lady, I Don't Need You, We've Got Tonight, and his current hit, Islands in the Stream. Eight top 10 hits after turning 40 for a man who's now a superstar in anybody's book and a record holder in the American Top 40 record books. Of course, he's Kenny Rogers. And this week, his latest top 10 hit climbs a notch to number 5. Here's Kenny Rogers with Dolly Parton and Islands in the Stream.

0: Kenny Rogers with Dolly Parton on American Top 40 and a song written by Barry Robin and Morris Gibb. Islands in the Stream. It moves up a notch to number 5 in our survey. Coming up, the 4 biggest hits in the USA.
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2: 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At number 4 for a second week is the first hit for Spandau Ballet. 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

0: Bigger.
1: Number three.
0: This big hit is from an album that's been at number one for 12 weeks. The album is Synchronicity, the band The Police, and their song at number three is King of Pain.

Spandau Ballet. One of 22 foreign acts in our countdown this week, they stay at number 4 for the second week in a row. Third week in the top 10 with True. The numbers get smaller as the hits get

the seventh top 40 hit for the Police. They're at number 3, second week in a row, with that hit song out of the Synchronicity album, which this week is still at number 1. There's a woman in the countdown who had a disagreement with her managers. She thought she was a rock singer. They thought she was a country singer. You can decide who was right when we hear her first number 1 song. It's coming up. Casey.

0: 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This is Brent from the band Shinedown. 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

0: the Human League with Mirror Man, a classic American Top 40 extra from 1983.
1: I'm Casey Kasem. Here's the Australian group founded and led by two men, Graham Russell and Russell Hitchcock. This band's current hit is at number two for a second week. With Making Love Out of Nothing at All, here's Air Supply.

Air Supply on American Top 40 at number 2 again this week. Their 10th consecutive Top 40 hit, Making Love Out of Nothing at All. Well, now we're up to the number 1 song in the land. It's by the woman who thought she was a rock singer while her managers thought she was a country singer. She's the 32-year-old recording artist from Wales, Bonnie Tyler. And here's the story she told us. Bonnie first started singing when she was a teenager. Her biggest influences were bluesy rock singers like Janis Joplin and Tina Turner. She also loved the Motown sound and the soul sound of the 60s. Her big break came in 1976 when she was offered a recording contract, but it wasn't exactly tailored to fit. She says, quote, "I was singing raunchy rock songs, but the managers who signed me were country rock songwriters. Still, it was a great opportunity for me, although it wasn't quite the music I wanted to do." Well, Bonnie told us the first few years worked out well because they were able to compromise on songs. But then Bonnie says, "They wanted me to go more and more country. I like some country music, but it wasn't the kind of material I was best suited for. I couldn't put my heart into it, and I couldn't convince them. So I had to wait for my contract to run out. When I told them I wasn't going to re-sign, they said, 'Are you sure? We think you're doing the wrong thing.'" Well, Bonnie's contract ran out about 2 years ago, and it was like starting all over again. She had to find herself a new manager and a new record deal. She says she sifted through hundreds of songs, finding the ones she wanted to sing, and then recorded demos. Finally, the CBS label became interested in her new rock direction, one she chose for herself, as she sings the number one song in the USA for the third consecutive week, Bonnie Tyler and Total Eclipse of the Heart.

0: Bonnie Tyler at number one for a third consecutive week with Total Eclipse of the Heart. And there you have them, the 40 most popular records in America, determined by Billboard magazine for the week ending October 15th, 1983. American Top 40s produced in Hollywood by ABC Watermark. Executive producer Tom Rons. Producer Don Bastani. With Matt Wilson, Meryl Schindler, Daryl Morton, Dana Schwartzwalder, Renee Jean Hill, Aaron DeRay, Paul Liebeskind, and Ron Shapiro. I'm Casey Kasem. Join me next week, and again, we'll count down the 40 most popular songs in the USA. Till then, keep your feet in the ground and keep reaching for the stars.
1: 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Special thanks to Kalila Dawkins, Rob Durkee, Pete Battistini, Scott Lakefield, Mike Savage, Michael Cross, Dave Nunez, and of course, the legend where the countdown began, Casey Kasem.

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10: 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I'm Casey Petrowski. Well, I guess it's obvious that John Lennon has the thinnest solo resume in terms of number of recordings of any of the so-called former Beatles, only 11 years from after the group split and its death, and five of those were spent on hiatus. As a result, his solo resume totals five albums on his own, half of two others, a couple of live albums, and enough singles and unreleased tracks to generously fill one more, less than 100 songs total. So it's amazing to me that so much of what he did is still so influential. One would think that that would make putting together a list of John's best songs easier because of the more limited field. Well, it isn't, and I'm glad I didn't try to do that. I didn't have to because you did, at least if you voted on his work on Rate Your Music, that great site where everybody can give a thumbs up to their favorite songs, artists, and albums. For their birthdays this year, we've gone to Rate Your Music and found the best songs for Paul, George, and Ringo, and this week we're celebrating John's Day, and because of that, we're going to play the songs voters on Rate Your Music have said were John's best, and we start with number 10, and with John,

Some songs are forever connected to a specific date or event. The Ballad of the Green Berets with That Awful War. Paul's Freedom with 9/11. And sadly, Starting Over, that tragically ironic reminder of John's extremely premature death. And that, with no doubt in my mind, was the major reason for the song being such a success. But it obviously serves as a reminder today. Though the song got only 641 votes on Reach of Music, those people felt strongly enough about the song to give it a 4.21 rating. And on Reach of Music, you can give it anywhere from 1/2 to 5 stars. So those votes must all have been between 4 and 5 stars, because that 4.21 rating would be equal, if you're looking at percentages, to 84.4. And if you're looking at a school grade, that would be a middle B. And just like Starting Over is currently the number 124 record of 1980, and I say currently because that number can change as people, like you and me, continue to vote on Reach Your Music. And that middle B is the lowest grade in our top 10 as we move up to number 9, and the first of 4 songs in our top 10 that came from Plastic Ono Band.

And I should say that there are songs from all four of John's albums of original music in our top 10. And as you heard with Starting Over, one of his albums with Yoko. So much good music was spread throughout Lennon's solo career. As for Isolation, that mix of hard and soft intensity, this song actually got 1,763 votes, nearly three times more than Lennon's biggest single. And it wound up with an overall 4.19 rating, which translates into nearly an 84, which is another middle B. And it wound up as number 153 for 1970. And I'm going to go to number 8, and this one was a surprise for me.

Yeah, I thought woman would have placed much higher than number 8, but I can guarantee you that that isn't the biggest surprise we'll have for you in this countdown. John re-embracing his Beatles past that resulted in a track that would have gotten to number 1 for him, Living or Dead. Another surprise here. The song only got 641 votes, and I thought that total would be a lot higher than that. But, as was the case with Just Like Starting Over, the 4 and 5 stars people gave the song got it to the same 4.21 that Starting Over got. Again, about an 84, a middle B. And we'll keep climbing the list of John's best songs that we got from Reach of Music, but we've got this for you first. More to come here on The Beatles Show. I'm Casey Petrowski. Hey, everybody. I'm Casey Petrowski from The Beatles Show. There was one song every year from the time the Beatles started recording that was more important than the others that year in terms of how it helped tell the amazing story of the Beatles. It wasn't always the biggest song, and it wasn't always the best. In a few cases, it might even be a song that you're not familiar with. Now, we did a series of programs about that on The Beatles Show, which we called Song of the Year. And now we've turned that into a book, which you can get only on Amazon.com. It's a beautiful, impressive-looking hardcover tome which matches the story we're telling. Virtually all the essays have been expanded beyond what we did on The Beatles Show, and a number of essays are brand new to the book. But each tells the story of that one particular song from each year that is significant to the legacy the group has built over the last 6-plus decades, and I really think you'll find it interesting, maybe even fascinating. I'm really proud of this one, and I hope you'll be proud to have it on your coffee table. The Beatles Song of the Year, available right now, along with all of our other books, exclusively on Amazon.com. Hey, everybody. I'm Casey Petrowski. Just as the Beatles are offering deluxe versions of their albums, we're offering a deluxe version of one of our books, The Beatles Top 100.

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And there's new content exclusive to this edition as well. Now, I should tell you, it isn't cheap, but it's beautiful and filled with a lot of laughs and info, along with analysis and insight of the Beatles and their work that literally you won't find anywhere else. This is how I always wanted the book to be, and I'm really, really very proud of it. I think you'd be proud to have it on your coffee table and in your collection of Beatles books. And I think you'll enjoy reading it, too. 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And thanks. This is The Beatles Show. I'm Casey Petrowski. And number 7 in the countdown finds John calling himself names.

stations weren't paying attention, yes, we did cut out the words John sings that could cost you your license. I'm not a big fan of obscenity in art, all forms, and it's especially prevalent today, particularly in contemporary music. Why was that the artist's, if I can misuse that term, choice? Wonderfully expressive artists existed for centuries without being obscene. Why would too many of today's creators take the easy way out, choosing to be obscene rather than artistic? Well, we'll leave those questions for you to be answered. But in Working Class Hero, I've always thought Lennon dropping those F-bombs was legitimate. It summed up his utter frustration in discovering that fame wouldn't cure the hole in his soul. Working Class Hero got 1,873 votes, the second highest total in our top 10, and that got the song a 4.23 rating. That rounds to an 85, again, a middle B. And the song is number 113 for 1970. All time, it's number 8,813. They sound pretty low, but when you consider that Rachel Music has rated more than 1 million songs, the song is still a pretty substantial hit. And at number 6, John applies another name to himself.

Yet John, at that time in his life, didn't believe in God, no matter how people referred to him. He only believed in himself and Yoko, the two-headed almighty, bigger than Jesus. Anyway, Lennon's song God continues to be a real classic. It got 1,770 votes. It has a rating of 4.26, which translates to an 85, another middle B where, as you're hearing, a lot of songs wound up getting. It was number 104 for 1970, and overall, it's at number 6,872. The top five are on the way, but check this out first. Then, more of The Beatles Show. I'm Casey Petrowski. Hey, everybody. I'm Casey Petrowski. Before this, if you were looking at something you heard, you probably took a couple of your dog's antidepressants by mistake. Now, though, you can not only see what you heard, but you can read it. It's our first book of best ofs from The Beatles Show, Readle the Beatles. Now available for any kind of device you've got, Kindle, Nook, Kobo, Pocketbook, whatever, and it's available wherever you get your ebooks. We put together nearly a dozen of our best shows, plus new original information, all of which we think you'll find fun, entertaining, and filled with information on the Beatles, and it's only $5.99. It features stories on the great guitarists other than John, Paul, and George who worked with the Beatles, the occasions the Beatles had two number ones at the same time, and the times we've heard the Beatles break the Ten Commandments. In their music, anyway. And to put a little more wear on that cliche, much, much more. 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Hey everybody, I'm Casey Petrowski from The Beatles Show, and we're playing that because, well, this is a real twist. You know we've taken what you heard on The Beatles Show and turned that into books, right? 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And I hope we'll be hearing from you.

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0: 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The most popular car color is white. About 30% of vehicles have bumper stickers. Only 1% are actually funny. Most drivers choose Rain-X wiper blades, the number one wiper blades in America. 0% of drivers listen to this station for the ads. So we'll just tell you one more time that Rain-X is the number one brand of wiper blades, and we'll be done. We're done.
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2: This is The Beatles Show. I'm Casey Petrowski. John Lennon's music was always complex, challenging, sometimes controversial. More so when he was a Beatle. But the music he did on his own invariably made you do more than tap your feet, and in a different, more candid way. He was still more provocative, took more risks than anybody else in rock music. We all have our favorites from John, as we do with all of the Beatles. And a lot of people took the time to let the world know which of the favorites they liked the best. They did it by going to RachelMusic.com and giving those songs a vote, up to 5 stars. And Rachel Music lets us see what the favorites among those favorites are. They list the favorite songs for each band and each artist. And for their birthdays this year, we've been playing back the top choices for each Beatle. Now that we're in October, we're wrapping things up in terms of Beatles' birthdays by letting you hear John Lennon's most popular songs, according to Rachel Music. We finished half of John's top 10, and we get into the top 5 now with a song that makes you look at the calendar on your wall or on your watch and see 1967.

And we were thinking 1967, even in 1974. Nobody better captured the mood of that year and that movement better than John did with number 9, Dream. Again, I'm surprised. The song got only 562 votes. Again, a lot of 4 and 5 stars. It wound up with a 4.29 rating, which rounds out to an 86, which puts it, once more, at a middle B. It was number 62 for 74 and number 6,698 all time. And I'm a little surprised that it sits that low. Next, at number 4, it's John telling us what a rotten person he was.

Never much cared for the songs where John is beating himself up, but Jealous Guy, at least according to Rachel Music, is John's most popular conventional love song. 1,532 people gave it a rating, overall a 4.28, another 86%, and another middle B. The song stands currently at number 111 for the year 1971 and number 6,344 among all songs. And then there's number 3 and a song that I thought was going to be Lennon's number 1.

Only a small handful of songs from the Beatles on their own will be eternal. However, people will be listening to music generation upon generation from now. Imagine will be one of the songs they'll be listening to. And finishing at number three, Imagine got 1,709 votes, third most in Lennon's top 10. Again, surprising me that it wasn't number one. Overall, it has a 4.2 rating, less than the three songs, immediately lower than it on the list. And again, there must be a process that looks at the number of votes and the number of stars that Rachel Music uses to determine their ratings. Imagine is the number 107 song of 1971, just four spots higher than Jealous Guy, and is number 6,044 all time. Okay, John's two most popular songs, according to Rachel Music, are coming up, and boy, do we have a surprise for you. You won't want to miss it, and you probably won't believe it. Stick around to find out as we bring you more of The Beatles Show. I'm Casey Petrowski. Hey, everybody. I'm Casey Petrowski from The Beatles Show. There was

one song every year from the time the Beatles started recording that was more important than the others that year in terms of how it helped tell the amazing story of the Beatles. It wasn't always the biggest song, and it wasn't always the best. In a few cases, it might even be a song that you're not familiar with. Now, we did a series of programs about that on The Beatles Show, which we called Song of the Year. And now we've turned that into a book, which you can get only on Amazon.com. It's a beautiful, impressive-looking hardcover tome which matches the story we're telling. Virtually all the essays have been expanded beyond what we did on The Beatles Show, and a number of essays are brand new to the book. But each tells the story of that one particular song from each year that is significant to the legacy the group has built over the last 6+ decades, and I really think you'll find it interesting, maybe even fascinating. I'm really proud of this one, and I hope you'll be proud to have it on your coffee table. The Beatles Song of the Year, available right now, along with all of our other books, exclusively on Amazon.com. 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This is The Beatles Show. I'm Casey Petrowski, and we've reached the top 2. And at number 2, we find John calling out the games that we all play.

A great single that gave John a big hit and credibility at a time when he really could use it. But the song obviously has staying power. Certainly it does in the minds, no pun intended, of Rachel Music voters. Again, a short number of voters, only 597 of them, but it sure looks like they all gave the song a lot of stars. An even 4.3 rating in 86, number 92 for 1973, and as of now, number 6001 all time. And I'm still surprised that Mind Games would rank over Imagine. And speaking of surprises, here's the big one I promised you. John's number one song.

0: Surprise! And no, this is not some delayed April Fool's joke. John's mournful and eventually hysterical, calling out of his parents, is the song that more people voted for, 1,927 of them, and gave more stars to than any other song from Lennon during his solo years. It was not a very big hit, though it did get to number 12 in one national survey, and certainly wasn't the most radio-friendly song that John ever gave us, even on the single edit. Still, today, it has a 4.39 rating, nearly an A. It was number 41 for 1970 and rested number 2,866 among the more than a million songs for which people have voted on Rachel Music. You never know. So that's John's list on John's Day, or close to it. John, you're probably making music with George and your other friends and all the heroes that made you start a band to begin with. And George Martin has to be producing it all, so I'm sure it sounds terrific. But while you're there, rest assured that a lot of us down here are carrying on your message, that peace in the world is something about which we eventually will be able to do more than just imagine. Happy birthday, John. That's it for this edition of The Beatles Show. Our webmistress is Lizanne Donahue. We don't have to imagine how important Lizanne and that guy who was ultimately important to the FM voice of Hendricks County, 98.9 WYRZ in Brownsburg, Indiana, is, that guy being Shane Ray. Without the two of them, you guys wouldn't know what's happening with The Beatles Show. And to find that out, check the posts on Facebook and on X. And you can also check out our website, thebeatlesshow.net, and give us a chance to check out an email from you. 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Until next time, I'm Casey Petrowski. Thanks for listening. Nurtjes Glompen.
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5: Association. All right, folks, let's get started. Parents, thanks for coming. As many of you know, I'm Coach Mather. Tonight I want to talk about the season, of which I only have one expectation, that everybody gets stronger. 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Every member of this team can lean on me, and I'll teach them how they can lean on themselves and each other.
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You lived it, we play it. Kumbaya the 8-3.

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2: From the Mitchell Now News Desk, I'm Morgan McCarthy. Well, here locally, the Technical College has landed a grant of more than $945,000 to expand skilled trades training and career opportunities in rural communities. We'll look closer with the funding coming from the Black Rock Future Builders, and it'll support Mitchell Tech's Rural Grid Builders program. Over the next 2 years, the college plans to train 240 participants in energy-related trades, including things like electrical work, plumbing, heating and cooling, and automation technology. The grant will also help Mitchell Tech introduce younger students to skilled trades through things like mobile training equipment, virtual reality simulators, and general outreach to 10 partner high schools. The Mitchell Tech Foundation was one of 15 organizations nationwide selected from more than 1,000 applicants. When we turn attention to Mother Nature, we see South Dakota's summer severe weather season bringing fewer tornadoes than usual to the northeastern and central portions of our state, but plenty of other dangerous weather. According to the National Weather Service in Aberdeen, just 5 tornadoes were confirmed across its coverage area this summer, which is about half of our annual average. Now, all 5 were classified as weak tornadoes, but warning coordination meteorologist Kelly Sir says the region also recorded 80 reports of hail measuring at least 1 inch in diameter, along with 5 reports of severe wind gusts exceeding 100 miles per hour. They did issue over 293 severe thunderstorm and tornado warnings this summer, which is the 3rd highest total on record. And don't forget to make your stop at MitchellNow.com, plan your weekend activities, get your weather and sports recaps as well. And that's the latest from the MitchellNow.com News Center.
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0: ABC News, I'm Chuck Sievertson. The hurricane damage in the Florida Panhandle and north where its remnants moved is sometimes heavy and the stories sometimes harrowing. Like from Eric Grubbs in North Carolina, his house destroyed by a falling tree.
1: Heard the alert. I opened up the backsliding door. Heard that, you know, sound you always hear about a freight train and tried to grab the dog and got up from here. The roof started collapsing in as we were running. Bathroom was kind of the closest place.
0: Four storm deaths, many power outages being repaired. Thunderstorms from what was Tropical Storm Rachel spreading rain and wind and potential flooding across the southwestern U.S. President Trump declaring he's struck what he calls an energy ceasefire between Russia and Ukraine so they won't target oil, diesel, and gas facilities. Ukraine says it wasn't told of any deal, and soon after Trump's announcement, Russia attacked a Ukrainian power plant. Also under attack again, the main airport in Saudi Arabia's capital, Iran-backed Houthi rebels, suspected.
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Blondie on the Cool 98.3 Morning Show with Chris Johnson at 6:19, brought to you by the Diamond Store on Main Street here in Mitchell. Good Monday morning to you. Hope you had a fabulous weekend. I know it always goes by way too fast, but at least it was nice and warm. We got to squeeze out one more warm weekend, which was definitely a good thing. All right, let's take a look at your forecast. First off, if you're traveling, there is a dense fog advisory in effect for a small portion of our listening area until 10 a.m. this morning, and that does include some areas to the northeast of Mitchell, including Canova, Howard, Madison, and DeSmit. So if you're traveling in those areas this morning, do be aware of that. All right, your forecast for today for Native American Awareness Day. Patchy fog this morning, mostly cloudy and cooler. High of only 65 and northwest winds up to 20. Tonight, partly cloudy, a low of 45. And tomorrow, mostly sunny, high of only 61 and north winds up to 15. Unfortunately, it looks like those 80s may be done for the season. I was kind of enjoying that. All right, temperature-wise around the area, 50 in Huron, it's 50 in Howard, 51 in Sioux Falls, 49 in Scotland Trip, Delmont, and Arkansas.

0: Armor, 52 in Tyndall, Avon, and Wagner. It is 50 in Gregory, Burke, and Dallas, 48 in Chamberlain. And right now in Mitchell, we do have cloudy skies, 53 our temp, north winds at 8. And coming up in about 15 minutes, your stupid criminal story for the day here at Cool 90.
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1: All right, let's head to Louisiana, where Louis Albright had the not-so-bright idea of robbing a local bank. Now, he had an even less bright idea of a low-cost, low-fat, completely disposable disguise. He covered his entire head with whipped cream, spraying the stuff all over his head, hair, and face. Now, suitably disguised, our bozo walked right up to the teller and said, "Put all your money in the sack." 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Now, this kept our human hot fudge sundae from noticing as the teller pushed the silent alarm. Our bozo was still struggling with his rapidly melting disguise when police arrived to place him under arrest.

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1: And Mitchell's only live and local color radar weather. First off, there is a dense fog advisory in effect until 10 o'clock this morning for a portion of our listing area to areas northeast of Mitchell, including the towns of Canova, Howard, Madison, and DeSmet. Again, those areas, dense fog advisory in effect until 10 a.m. For the immediate Mitchell area today for Native American Awareness Day, patchy fog this morning, otherwise mostly cloudy and cooler, high of 65, northwest winds up to 20. Tonight, partly cloudy, a low of 45. Tomorrow, mostly sunny, high of only 61, north winds up to 15. And Wednesday, sunny, high of 65, north winds around 10. And yeah, after we've continued to see those well above normal temperatures this last week into this last weekend, it's probably going to feel a little cool this week. Right now in Mitchell, cloudy and 53 with north winds at 8.
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0: Laura Branigan on the Cool 98.3 Morning Show with Chris Johnson, brought to you by the Diamond Store, your local and family-owned jewelry store at 218 North Main Street here in Mitchell, where all jewelry repairs are done in-house for your convenience. 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What a beautiful color. And if you check out their Facebook page, BR the Diamond Store, they're always posting beautiful pictures of some of the options that they have down there. 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They'll take fabulous care of you. Open Monday through Friday, 9 to 5:30, Saturday, 9 to 3. Quick reminder from the City of Mitchell, today in observance of Native American Awareness Day, garbage collection will begin at 7 a.m. and be completed by noon. City of Mitchell landfill will close at noon today as well. 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
1: From the Mitchell Now News Desk, I'm Morgan McCarthy. Well, police say an investigation into a suspected animal cruelty incident has been referred to an outside agency at the Davidson County State's Attorney's Office. According to a department news release, officers became aware October 8th of a video posted on Facebook that appeared to show suspected animal cruelty. Officers responded and filed a report. Following initial reviews and investigation, police determined the case would be referred to an outside agency and the county prosecutor. Well, from Public Health, a free community flu vaccination clinic is coming here to Mitchell in the Quorum Palace tomorrow afternoon. The clinic will run Tuesday from 3 to 6:30, and it's open to children 6 months through age 18 and adults 64 and younger. The high-dose vaccine for adults 65 and older will not be available at this clinic. You have to register. That's available online, and you can find that link with an easy stop on our website, mitchellnow.com. Well, some encouraging news for families in Corsica and Douglas County. Plans are now moving forward to restore local nursing home services. The former Corsica Good Samaritan Nursing Home is expected to reopen as Prairie Winds Care Center mid-2027. The nursing home, you may remember, closed this year after serving Corsica since 1962. Douglas County Memorial Hospital will operate the facility under a partnership with the Corsica Development Corporation with about 40 employees anticipated. The reopening remains subject to those state and federal inspections, and we're expecting to get more information about admission and employment in the coming months. And again, that former Corsica Good Samaritan Nursing Home expected to reopen next year as Prairie Winds Care Center. And that's the latest from the MitchellNow.com News Center.
2: ABC News, I'm Chuck Sievertson. It's going to take a while for some of the areas hardest hit by that Gulf hurricane to rebuild and recover. ABC News meteorologist Leslie Lopez in Pensacola, Florida, where the hurricane came ashore.
3: I did get to go up with the Coast Guard helicopter, and it was really an amazing opportunity to survey the damage. We went towards Pensacola, where we knew we were going to see some damage to buildings. We saw many fences just strewn across the area. We saw rooftops blown off. We saw not only that, capsized boats. There are quite a few that just snapped from their buoys and they were just sinking.
2: At least 4 people killed. Ukraine's president says Russia is still hitting his country's energy infrastructure, despite President Trump announcing he'd reached a so-called energy ceasefire with both sides. And the last Nobel Prize of the year, economics, going to 2 American economists, winning for their work on models that help governments and central banks manage economic.
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0: Some music just gets better with age, just like you and me, right?
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Soft Sell on the Cool 98.3 Morning Show with Chris Johnson at 7-Eleven, brought to you by the Diamond Store on Main Street here in Mitchell. We're about 15 minutes away from a look at your Monday's sports around 7:30. We'll play the Tri-Bond, give you a chance to pick up that $25 gift certificate to the Diamond Store. Your birthday bunch around 7:40, and weather-wise, dealing with some fog this morning and much cooler temperatures this week. Full forecast details next here at Cool 98.3.

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0: Mitchell's only live and local Color Radar weather. There is a dense fog advisory that remains in effect until 10 a.m. for areas to the northeast of Mitchell, including Canova, Howard, Madison, and Smith. For the immediate Mitchell area today, for Native American Awareness Day, patchy fog this morning, otherwise mostly cloudy and cooler. High of 65, northwest winds up to 20. Tonight, partly cloudy, a low of 45, and tomorrow, mostly sunny, high of only 61, and north winds up to 15. I have seen some dense fog in the Chamberlain and Huron areas this morning already, so do be aware of that. Temperatures right now, 50 in Huron. It's 52 in Salem, 50 in Yankton, 52 in Lake Andes, Geddes, and Platte, 50 in Kimball. And right now in Mitchell, cloudy and 53, north winds at 8.
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2: From the MitchellNow.com Sports Desk, I'm Mike Kelly with your Monday morning sports update. Well, the Mitchell Colonel football team couldn't hold on to their first half momentum Friday night, falling to second-ranked T area 41-21. Mitchell battled back from an early deficit to take the halftime lead, but the Titans took control after intermission, scoring 41 points overall to hand the Colonels their third loss of the season. Mitchell drops to 4-3 and will look to get back in the win column on Friday when the Colonels host Sturgis Brown at Joe Quinnell Field. Kickoff scheduled for 6 p.m. The Mitchell Colonel volleyball team split a pair of matches during the weekend road trip to Rapid City. On Friday, Mitchell defeated Rapid City Central in four sets. The Colonels recorded 52 kills and 13 service aces in the victory. Macy Bessler led the serving attack with six aces, while London Hijack added five. On Saturday, Mitchell ran into a strong Rapid City Stevens team and lost in three straight sets. The Colonels return home on Tuesday night to face Sioux Falls Lincoln at 6:30 p.m. Mitchell then travels to Yankton Thursday evening for another 6:30 p.m. matchup. In Mitchell girls tennis, well, the team completed the Class AA state tournament in Rapid City over the weekend. The Colonels entered Friday's final round in fourth place with 246 points following the open day of competition. Mitchell advanced three single players into the semifinals, including Elliot Smith at number four singles, Charlie Sipple at number five singles, and Taryn Bolche at number six singles. All three Mitchell doubles teams also reached the semifinals. One of the tournament's biggest upsets came at number one doubles, where Katie Morgan and Ava Prunty defeated the top seed team from Harrisburg in three sets. Mitchell cross country team competed Saturday at the Eastern South Dakota Conference Championship in Pierre. The Colonel girls finished 8th out of 10 teams with 209 points. Senior London Schrader led Mitchell, placing 29th with a season best time of 21 minutes, 14.8 seconds. 8th grader Capri Herges, she finished 33rd in 21 minutes, 31 seconds, while Skylar Lawson placed 41st. The Colonel boys finished 10th in the conference with a standing of 301 points. Harrisburg captured the girls' team championship, while Brandon Valley won the boys' division. In Dakota Wesleyan football, well, DWU saw its homecoming celebration spoiled Saturday as Concordia of Nebraska defeated Tigers 24-21 at Joe Quinnell Field. The Tigers started quickly, building a 14-7 lead in the opening quarter. Quarterback Jed Jensen helped spark the offense with a 68-yard run that set up Dakota Wesleyan's early touchdowns. However, turnovers and missed opportunities allowed Concordia to gain control. Dakota Wesleyan will travel to Hastings, Nebraska this Saturday to face the Broncos. In volleyball, the Dakota Wesleyan team opened its homecoming weekend with an impressive straight set victory over Doan on Friday night. 24th ranked Tigers won 25-21, 25-15, and 25-18 at the Christen Family Athletic Center. Dakota Wesleyan improves to 16-5 overall and 5-4 in the Great Plains Athletic Conference. In Dakota Wesleyan soccer, on the women's side, the team earned a conference point Saturday with a 2-2 draw against Concordia in Nebraska. The Tigers battled back late in the contest, scoring an equalizing goal to prevent Concordia from claiming the victory. On the men's side, Dakota Wesleyan men's soccer team came up just short Saturday afternoon, losing to Concordia of Nebraska by a score of 3-2. The Tigers stayed within striking distance throughout the conference matchup, but were unable to find the tying goal. The Minnesota Vikings continue to roll through the NFL season, improving to 5-0 with a 23-13 victory over the New Orleans Saints on Sunday afternoon. Minnesota's defense once again led the way, holding New Orleans to only 142 yards of total offense. The Vikings have their bye week this week before returning to action against the Indianapolis Colts. And for Monday Night Football, the NFL's fifth week concludes tonight as the Buffalo Bills will visit the Los Angeles Rams. Buffalo enters the matchup with a 3-1 record after suffering its first loss of the season to New England. Kickoff from SoFi Stadium in Inglewood, California, set for 7:15 tonight Central Time. That game will be televised nationally on ESPN and ABC. From the MitchellNow.com sports desk, this has been Mike Kelly with your sports update for your Monday morning.

Nobody thought he'd ever amount to anything. And just look at him now, living on fast food coupons and driving a beat-up old car. So, yeah, it's Chris Johnson and the Cool 98.3 Morning Show.

Stevie Wonder on the Cool 98.3 Morning Show with Chris Johnson as we play the Tribon. Your chance to pick up that $25 gift certificate to the Diamond Store on Main Street here in Mitchell. Your Tribon today, what do these three things have in common? A jungle, Graceland, and the game of chess. First correct caller, 996-1100 is the phone number. Again, your Tribon today, what do these three things have in common? A jungle, Graceland, and the game of chess. 996-1100 and good luck from Cool 98.3.

0: 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Hi, who's this?
1: Rebecca.
0: Okay, Rebecca, your tribe on today. What do these three things have in common? A jungle, Graceland, and the game of chess.
1: They all have kings.
0: Yes. King of the jungle is a lion. Elvis, the king of rock and roll, his home is Graceland. And obviously, a king is a game piece in the game of chess. Where are you checking in this morning from?
1: In Mitchell.
0: Okay, we're going to hook you up that $25 gift certificate to the Diamond Store on Main Street here in Mitchell. Congratulations.
1: Thank you.
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David Bowie on the Cool 98.3 Morning Show with Chris Johnson at 7:37, brought to you by the Diamond Store on Main Street here in Mitchell. We're about 10 minutes away from your news of the weird, and it's crazy because we talked a pumpkin Guinness World Record on Friday, and it was already broken over the weekend. So we'll share that story in a bit. Now time for a look at your birthday bunch.

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2: All right, real quick, want to thank Brian for messaging in this morning and letting us know there is a dense fog south of Mitchell as well. He said Delmont is less than a quarter of a mile. So, again, dense fog out there this morning and around the Delmont area, less than a fourth of a mile. So, Brian, thanks for passing that along to us. We definitely appreciate it. All right, now, here we go. Time for a look at your Cool 98.3 birthday bunch. And on our celebrity list, we start with actor Hugh Jackman from the movies X-Men, The Greatest Showman, and The Sheep Detectives. He is 58. Also on our celebrity birthday list today,
3: strike camp bottom of the night with the bases loaded, but Marvelous Mike, the fiery right-hander, doesn't worry as he eyes the crowd. He checks the signals, takes a deep breath, reaches for the rosin bag, spits.
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2: Yes, actor Kirk Cameron, who played Mike Seaver on the television show Growing Pains. He is 56. And finally, actor Tyler Blackburn, who played Caleb on the television show Pretty Little Liars. He is 40. On to our local birthday scene this morning. First off, happy birthday and congratulations goes out to Brent Havlick. That's right, Brent. We drew your name at random for that $10 gift certificate to Bradley's Pub and Grill on North Main Street here in Mitchell. Just stop by our studios 8 to 5 Monday through Friday and pick up that certificate. Again, happy birthday and congratulations to Brent Havlick, our big birthday winner from Bradley's today. We also want to wish happy birthday this morning to Char Cade and Jason Bradley. Happy birthdays go out to Karen Preheim and Dan Anderson. We wish happy birthday to Madeline Buck and Nathan Colbeck. And finally, happy anniversary to Matt and Megan Bozema. Now, if you'd like to pass along a birthday or an anniversary wish, you can do so by email at least 24 hours in advance, please, to cj@cool98.com. Cool98.3 weather is brought to you by Boyd Financial Services, helping local families plan for the future for nearly 40 years. 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And Mitchell's only live and local Color Radar weather. If you're doing any traveling, there is a dense fog advisory in effect until 10 a.m. this morning for areas to the northeast of Mitchell, including Canova, Howard, Madison, and DeSmit. For the immediate Mitchell area today, for Native American Awareness Day, patchy fog this morning, otherwise mostly cloudy and cooler. High of 65, northwest winds up to 20. Tonight, partly cloudy, a low of 45. Tomorrow, mostly sunny, high of only 61, north winds up to 15. And then Wednesday, sunny, high of 65, north winds around 10. Currently in Mitchell, cloudy and 53, north winds at 8.
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Remember ripping off the sides of dot matrix printer paper? Ugh. Now that was a true test of patience. You lived it, we play it. Cool 98.3.

0: so strange that even Chris Johnson will seem normal to you. 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
1: Well, I have to say, this is pretty crazy. Friday, we told you about a Guinness World Record for the heaviest pumpkin, and that record lasted exactly one day. That's right. There was a record-breaking pumpkin this year at the annual Giant Pumpkin Growers Way Off over the weekend in Rhode Island on Saturday. And Ron Wallace had the competition's winning pumpkin, which weighed in at over 3,000 pounds. And here's the moment they realized it.
2: You can see it. I can't. Ronnie, hit the button. 2-1.
3: Yeah! 31.56.

0: That's crazy. Yes, the world's heaviest pumpkin at 3,156 pounds. And you can check out a picture at upi.com/oddnews.
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3: From the Mitchell Now News Desk, I'm Morgan McCarthy. Well, South Dakota lawmakers will meet this week to consider a possible salary adjustment for the executive director of the South Dakota Retirement System. The legislature's Retirement Laws Committee will hold its first meeting of the 2026 interim session at 9 on Thursday. That's October 15th. And the meeting will take place at the state capitol in Pierre with remote participation also available. The committee is chaired by Representative Mike Wiersgram of Pierre, with Senator Randy Diebert of Spearfish serving as vice chair. And anyone who wishes to testify either in person or remotely must register electronically ahead of the meeting through the South Dakota Legislature's website. More details at MitchellNow.com. On the state level, South Dakota Attorney General Marty Jackley is raising concerns about the security of new TP-Link routers proposed for sale in the U.S. Jackley and 20 other attorneys general are asking the FCC to examine the tech company's request for conditional approval. The group cites alleged ties to the Chinese military and concerns over cyber attacks. TP-Link currently accounts for at least 60% of the U.S. retail market for Wi-Fi systems and small office and home routers. That's according to the attorneys general. And if you're looking for a getaway, but not too far away, you can stay in the state as your next South Dakota getaway is a little more exciting, with Travel South Dakota launching the free Unexpected Stays Passport. It features more than 30 unique lodging options. So we're talking about cozy cabins to A-frames, resorts to historic hotels. You can check in at those participating locations, earn points, and then redeem those points for prizes. Officials say the passport is designed to encourage visitors to explore new places right here in our state and make your overnight stay part of that adventure. And that's the latest from the MitchellNow.com News Center.
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0: ABC News, I'm Chuck Severson. Recovery mode in large parts of the East after a hurricane. Eric Grubbs in North Carolina.
1: Thank God these are just material possessions that insurance will cover and me and my dog are okay. But man, oh man, this is... it's pretty tough.
0: After a tree destroyed his house, at least four people killed after the storm made landfall in Florida, and the remnants moved up the East Coast over the weekend. President Trump declaring a so-called energy ceasefire between Russia and Ukraine. ABC's Patrick Reeval.
2: Ukraine's President Zelensky says he was surprised by Trump's announcement, learning about it on social media, but he says Kyiv is ready to agree if Russia does as well. Shortly before Trump's announcement, Zelensky told ABC's This Week that Ukraine wants an immediate energy ceasefire. Russian officials, meanwhile, have yet to respond to Trump's declaration.
0: So far, the attacks have not stopped. Final Nobel Prize of the Year, economics, going to two Americans. This is ABC.
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Bon Jovi on the Cool 98.3 Morning Show with Chris Johnson at 8:08, brought to you by the Diamond Store on Main Street here in Mitchell. We're about 15 minutes away from a look at your Monday sports around 8:30, the best jokes from late night television. Weather-wise, dealing with some patchy, dense fog out there this morning, so if you do have to travel,

0: celebrity breakups, what your favorite cool artists are up to, and movie news. 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
1: Elton John's 10th studio album, Rock of the Westies, which featured the hit song Island Girl, will receive a special 50th anniversary edition containing some previously unreleased piano and vocal versions from the album sessions. Now, the special issue, which will be available on multiple formats, including two album or two CD, is due out on November 20th. And horror ruled the box office over the weekend. Other Mommies scared up an estimated $27.5 million in its opening weekend to claim first place. Verity slipped to second with about $11.5 million. Resident Evil finished third with $8.35 million, followed by Heart of the Beast with $7.1 million. And rounding out the top five was The Social Reckoning, which opened with just $5.5 million. It is 8:16 here at Cool 98.3.
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5: Mitchell's only live and local color radar weather. Reminder, dense fog advisory remains in effect until 10 a.m. this morning for areas northeast of Mitchell, including Canova, Howard, Madison, and Smits. For the immediate Mitchell area today, for Native American Awareness Day, patchy fog this morning, and it is dense in certain areas, so do use caution. Otherwise, mostly cloudy and cooler today. High of 65, northwest winds up to 20. Tonight, partly cloudy, a low of 45. And tomorrow, mostly sunny, high of only 61, and north winds up to 15. Temperature-wise around the area, 52 in Huron. It's 50 in Madison, 51 right now in Freeman, 52 in Bone Steel and Herrick. And right now in Mitchell, we do have fog, 53 our temp, north winds at 10, visibility around a mile.
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1: From the MitchellNow.com Sports Desk, I'm Mike Kelly with your Monday morning sports update. Well, the Mitchell Colonel football team couldn't hold on to their first half momentum Friday night, falling to second-ranked T area 41-21. Mitchell battled back from an early deficit to take the halftime lead, but the Titans took control after intermission, scoring 41 points overall to hand the Colonels their third loss of the season. Mitchell drops to 4-3 and will look to get back in the win column on Friday when the Colonels host Sturgis Brown at Joe Quinnell Field. Kickoff scheduled for 6 p.m. The Mitchell Colonel volleyball team split a pair of matches during the weekend road trip to Rapid City. On Friday, Mitchell defeated Rapid City Central in four sets. The Colonels recorded 52 kills and 13 service aces in the victory. Macy Bessler led the serving attack with six aces, while London Hijack added five. On Saturday, Mitchell ran into a strong Rapid City Stevens team and lost in three straight sets. The Colonels return home on Tuesday night to face Sioux Falls Lincoln at 6:30 p.m. Mitchell then travels to Yankton Thursday evening for another 6:30 p.m. matchup. In Mitchell girls tennis, well, the team completed the Class AA state tournament in Rapid City over the weekend. The Colonels entered Friday's final round in fourth place with 246 points following the open day of competition. Mitchell advanced three single players into the semifinals, including Elliot Smith at number four singles, Charlie Sipple at number five singles, and Taryn Bolche at number six singles. All three Mitchell doubles teams also reached the semifinals. One of the tournament's biggest upsets came at number one doubles, where Katie Morgan and Ava Prunty defeated the top seed team from Harrisburg in three sets. Mitchell cross country team competed Saturday at the Eastern South Dakota Conference Championship in Pierre. The Colonel girls finished eighth out of 10 teams with 209 points. Senior London Schrader led Mitchell, placing 29th with a season best time of 21 minutes, 14.8 seconds. Eighth grader Capri Herges, she finished 33rd in 21 minutes, 31 seconds, while Skylar Lawson placed 41st. The Colonel

0: Well, DWU saw its homecoming celebration spoiled Saturday as Concordia of Nebraska defeated Tigers 24-21 at Joe Quinnell Field. The Tigers started quickly, building a 14-7 lead in the opening quarter. Quarterback Jed Jensen helped spark the offense with a 68-yard run that set up Dakota Wesleyan's early touchdowns. However, turnovers and missed opportunities allowed Concordia to gain control. Dakota Wesleyan will travel to Hastings, Nebraska this Saturday to face the Broncos. In volleyball, the Dakota Wesleyan team opened its homecoming weekend with an impressive straight set victory over Doan on Friday night. 24th-ranked Tigers won 25-21, 25-15, and 25-18 at the Christent Family Athletic Center. Dakota Wesleyan improves to 16-5 overall and 5-4 in the Great Plains Athletic Conference. In Dakota Wesleyan soccer, on the women's side, the team earned a conference point Saturday with a 2-2 draw against Concordia in Nebraska. The Tigers battled back late in the contest, scoring an equalizing goal to prevent Concordia from claiming the victory. On the men's side, Dakota Wesleyan men's soccer team came up just short Saturday afternoon, losing to Concordia of Nebraska by a score of 3-2. The Tigers stayed within striking distance throughout the conference matchup, but were unable to find the tying goal. The Minnesota Vikings continue to roll through the NFL season, improving to 5-0 with a 23-13 victory over the New Orleans Saints on Sunday afternoon. Minnesota's defense once again led the way, holding New Orleans to only 142 yards of total offense. The Vikings have their bye week this week before returning to action against the Indianapolis Colts. And for Monday Night Football, the NFL's fifth week concludes tonight as the Buffalo Bills will visit the Los Angeles Rams. Buffalo enters the matchup with a 3-1 record after suffering its first loss of the season to New England. Kickoff from SoFi Stadium in Inglewood, California, set for 7:15 tonight Central Time. That game will be televised nationally on ESPN and ABC. From the MitchellNow.com sports desk, this has been Mike Kelly with your sports update for your Monday morning.
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0: Dan Hartman on the Cool 98.3 Morning Show with Chris Johnson. And if you missed the best jokes from late night television over the weekend, we got you covered right now.
1: Tuesday is National No Bra Day. But last year it was on a Monday, so I guess it kind of bounces around.
2: Florida TikTok creator who has a full face tattoo and calls himself a demonologist was arrested for allegedly revealing women's private information online. Man, it's always the ones you'd least expect.
1: According to new data, the price of the American dream, which means owning a home, raising two kids, and sending them to college, has risen to over $5 million, making it harder and harder for men to start that secret second family.
0: There you go. 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

Wand darts may have disappeared in the 80s, for good reason, but the music lives on. 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

ABBA on the Cool 98.3 Morning Show with Chris Johnson, brought to you by the Diamond Store on Main Street here in Mitchell. Let's take a look at your forecast for today. Some patchy drizzle here early on yet this morning. Otherwise, patchy fog before noon. And otherwise, for your Native American Awareness Day today, mostly cloudy and cooler, high of 65, northwest winds up to 20. For tonight, partly cloudy, a low of 45. Tomorrow, mostly sunny, high of only 61, north winds up to 15. And then Wednesday, sunny, high of 60.

0: 65, north winds around 10. So hope you got out and enjoyed the past few days. I don't think we're going to be seeing 70s and 80s again for a while, but you never know. Currently in Mitchell, we do have fog. Our temperature 53, north winds at 10. Visibility around a mile here at Cool 98.3.
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UB40 on the Cool 98.3 Morning Show with Chris Johnson, brought to you by the Diamond Store on Main Street here in Mitchell. Let's take a look at a few things that are making headlines this morning. McDonald's is facing a lawsuit over AI-recommended menu prices. That's right. The lawsuit alleges

that McDonald's use of artificial intelligence to recommend prices could hurt competition. Now, the company denies the allegations. Well, despite complaints about tipping culture, new data shows average tips at full-service restaurants have remained remarkably consistent. People are still tipping at nearly 20% at restaurants. And how about this? Could sleeping in complete darkness be better for your health? Well, a Lifestyle Health report recently published says there's new research connecting nighttime light exposure with heart health. There you go. Just a few things making headlines this morning. Cool 98.3.

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It's the Cool Body 8-3 Morning Show with Chris Johnson. 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

0: 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Time for your cool website of the day, and you know, there's a lot of great things about October. One is the fall weather. A lot of people like the cooler temps. 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

Kim Wilde on Cool 98.3, where you lived it and we play it. Well, not only is today Native American Awareness Day and Columbus Day, but it is also National Farmers Day. Obviously, without farmers, we'd all starve. So visit a farmer's market, take a trip to a farm, reenact how farmers used to live and grow with old-fashioned tools. And especially where we live, we are so, so grateful for all you farmers out there and all that you do for everyone. So thank you very much. It's National Pulled Pork Day. Ooh, yummy, yummy. Yeah, I could go for a good pulled pork sandwich with some barbecue sauce on it today. Might have to do that. It's National Savings Day. Now, spending is fun, but saving is even better. There's little that's more satisfying than working hard towards a saving goal and then getting to make that purchase that has been in your dreams for a long time. Let's see, what else do we have going on today for you? It is National Kick Butt Day, which is all about motivation, a day designed to push you into action, encouraging people to tackle their goals head on. Yes, definitely. And yeah, it looks like that's what we got going on for you today. And now it's Kiss here at Cool 98.3.

0: Toto on the Cool 98.3 Morning Show with Chris Johnson, brought to you by the Diamond Store on Main Street here in Mitchell. If you missed my news of the weird, I tell you what, I feel bad for the guy. We told you Friday about the guy that set the Guinness World Record for heaviest pumpkin. Well, that record lasted for one day. You gotta feel bad for him, because on Saturday there was a record-breaking pumpkin this year at the annual Giant Pumpkin Growers Way Off in Rhode Island. And Ron Wallace had the competition's winning pumpkin. Check this out. It weighed in at 3,156 pounds. That's unbelievable. And if you want to check out a picture of the world's heaviest pumpkin, you can go to this website, upi.com/oddnews.
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0: Aerosmith on Cool 98.3, where you lived it and we play it. Time for my favorite part of the day, good news. And here are a few more good news stories making the rounds. A family is helping preserve 650 acres along an East Texas lake by selling the property for use as a state park. Now, the decision will help protect natural land and create new outdoor recreation opportunities for future generations. A man carefully freed a baby swan tangled in fishing gear while keeping its protective parents at a safe distance. The rescue has become a heartwarming example of someone helping wildlife in need. And finally, an 18-year-old guy in Arizona spotted an elderly stranger struggling to cross the road, so he stopped and gave the man the shoes off his own feet. He then went with him into a pharmacy, helped him pick up medication, and even followed him home to make sure he got there safely. There you go. Just a few more good news stories making the rounds today. Cool 98.3.
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Printer's rant about a printer. So it was his dad's old printer, and he tried to use it, and it said it wasn't connected to the Wi-Fi because it was still connected to the old Wi-Fi, so he connected it to the new Wi-Fi. And then it said that he needed to have an HP account, so he set that up, and then it said he needed to have the app for it. And then he gets through with all that, and then it tells him that he has to pay $8 a month to use the printer. So, okay. I get why he was probably a little upset about that. And a woman in Florida has gone viral for showing off a woman's restroom at a TJ Maxx where it's just a row of toilets with no stalls. That's wild. Now, one of the funniest parts was that she tried to show her mom the video, and her mom thought it was AI. Well, this day and age, you naturally assume after that. There you go. Just a couple things that are trending on YouTube today. And now it's Survivor at Cool 98.3.

0: Bon Jovi on Cool 98.3, where you lived it and we play it. And it's that time of the morning, time for another edition of Not Headline News.
1: This is Not Headline News. Today is Columbus Day. It's a great time to celebrate the fifth most exciting city in Ohio. Ford has developed a Mustang with a pickup bed in the back. Ford says, why should Tesla have a monopoly on the ugly truck market? A study suggests loneliness can cost up to 6 years of healthy life. On the other hand, getting married will make you wish your life was 6 years shorter. Scientists have developed an injection that destroys fat cells. It's called heroin. And according to DoorDash, the most popular candy is Reese's Peanut Butter Cups. The least popular is Reese's Kale and Spinach Cups. This is not headline news.
0: Oh, funny. There you go. Another edition of Not Headline News on Cool 98.3.
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Just a reminder, there's a free flu vaccine clinic tomorrow at the world's only Corn Palace from 3 until 6:30 for all children 6 months through 18 years of age and adults 64 and younger. 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

There's Aha on Cool 98.3 where you lived it and we play it as they took that song all the way to number one in October 1985. And we remember the innovative music video featuring the band in a live-action pencil sketch animation sequence. Yeah, one of the best videos of all time. I always thought that was really cool. The video won 6 awards and was nominated for 2 others at the 1986 MTV Video Music Awards as well. 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

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Now, Feels Like the First Time was one of four songs that Lou Gramm sang at his audition to become the lead singer of Foreigner. Let's fill you in on a few things going on here in Mitchell this week. Well, 401 Create by LifeQuest on Mitchell's Main Street has lots going on. Today they are doing a watercolor pumpkins and sunflowers at 1 o'clock this afternoon. And then tomorrow afternoon, their after-school art club at 3:30.

3:30, and that is for ages 14 and up. Also going on tomorrow, another Young Professionals Trivia Night. Halloween is the theme this time around at the Moose Lodge. So just a few things going on in Mitchell here the next couple of days. Now it's the Thompson Twins here at Cool 98.3.

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0: Eric Carmen on Cool 98.3, where you lived it and we play it. We got some more music news for you this morning. Rock legend John Fogerty, former lead singer of Creedence Clearwater Revival, is set to return to Las Vegas for three performances in February of 2027. Fogerty will perform on February 11th, 12th, and 13th at Planet Hollywood Resort and Casino in Las Vegas. And legendary rockers Tesla have announced they will return to House of Blues Las Vegas inside Mandalay Bay Resort and Casino in March 2027 to perform a few shows. Those show dates are March 5th, 6th, 10th, 12th, and 13th. All right, on the way next, a look at your weather forecast. And then we are super excited to announce a new member to our team. And that would be Dominic Archer. He is headed on the air here shortly, so we ask that you give him a nice, warm welcome, and he will be entertaining you afternoons going forward here on Cool 98.3.
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10: Mitchell's only live and local color radar weather for today for Native American Awareness Day. After that patchy fog this morning, we'll see mostly cloudy skies this afternoon. Cooler temps, high of 61, northwest winds up to 15. For tonight, partly cloudy, a low of 45. Tomorrow, partly sunny, high of 61 once again, with north winds up to 15. And then Wednesday, sunny, high of 65, north winds around 10. Currently in Mitchell, we do have a temperature of 56 and northwest winds at 12.
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3: From the Mitchell Now News Desk, I'm Morgan McCarthy. Well, we have some compliance checks and green lights for the establishments in Aurora County, as there were 8 alcohol compliance checks there. Establishments that were checked and passed include Ron's Market, 281 Bar and 281 Meats. In Plankton, it's Coffee Cup, Dollar General, Roadside Food and Fuel, Silo Market, and Roadhouse Pub that all passed. There were no failures in this round of checks. Well, our first roundabout is a little bit closer to being done, but not quite open yet. You'll have to wait a little longer before using it. Construction at the intersection of West 23rd Avenue and North Ullman Street began in May, as you likely remember, part of that larger utility and street improvement project. But crews have now completed asphalt paving, painted roadway markings, and poured concrete sidewalks, bringing the project a little bit closer to those final stages. The roundabout is part of the broader improvement effect along North Ullman Street that followed plans for nearly $4 million of utility work. City officials not yet announcing an official date, but the intersection is still remain closed to traffic, though it should soon be open. We're encouraged to continue using alternate routes until the city announces that the roadway is open. You can follow the project online at MitchellNow.com. Well, on the state level, help is available for South Dakota employers interested in starting an apprenticeship program. The Department of Labor and Regulation is hosting a virtual session Thursday the 15th, and it'll walk employers through how to identify workforce needs, build an apprenticeship program, and get it registered. The Beyond the Build webinar is open to employers, educators, and community partners, and registration is required. With news, I'm Morgan McCarthy.

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1: ABC News, I'm Chuck Stevenson. President Trump tells ABC News the U.S. may join Saudi attacks on the Iran-backed Houthi rebels from Yemen. The rebels have carried out deadly attacks on the Saudis. Though President Trump declared in an online post that he brokered an energy ceasefire between Ukraine and Russia to stop attacks on each other's oil, diesel, and gas facilities, they have not ceased. With the Trump administration no longer supplying weapons to Ukraine, says former ambassador to Ukraine Bill Taylor.
2: The Ukrainians have been very good at manufacturing their own, giving them the capability to go very deep into Russia at military targets. That needs to increase, and that can put pressure on Putin to bring him to the table.
1: The Justice Department says it got a search warrant in today's search, the home of Minnesota Democratic Congresswoman Ilhan Omar, in a criminal investigation. Sources tell ABC News relates to Omar's immigration paperwork. This is ABC.
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0: The B-52s here on Cool 98.3. You lived it, we played it. I'm Dominic Archer. I'm the new guy here on Cool 98.3, and I'm happy to be here. Got seed, got chemical, got beans, got something farmers need? 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

0: That was the Eagles here on Cool 98.3. You lived it, we played it. After a very reminiscent summer weekend weather, October temperatures return. Make sure you stick around for the weather report coming up soon here on Cool 98.3.
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2: Mitchell's only live and local color radar weather today for Native American Awareness Day. Mostly cloudy and cooler, high of 61, northwest winds up to 15 miles per hour. Tonight, partly cloudy, low of 45. Tomorrow, partly sunny, high of 61 with north winds up to 15 miles an hour. Wednesday, sunny, high of 65, north winds around 10 miles per hour. And currently in Mitchell, we have a temperature of 54 degrees with winds at northwest coming in at 12 miles per hour.
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0: 65. North winds around 10 miles per hour. And currently in Mitchell, we have a temperature of 54 degrees with winds at northwest coming in at 12 miles per hour.
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0: Poison with nothing but a good time here on Cool 98.3. You lived it, we played it. For all those farmers out there, we've got the midday market update coming up right now.
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2: Good afternoon, everyone. Looks like market's continuing to trade quiet in here. Corn market 2.25 cents higher in December, 482. March up 2 pennies, 496 and a quarter. And the May up 1.5 cents at 503 and a half. Soybeans, looks like we're still in the red there. 5.5 lower in November, 1286 and a half. Jan's down 5.5 cents, 1303 and a quarter. And the March is 5 and a quarter lower, 1313 and a half. Bean oil contract 53 points higher, 68.55. Meal contract $1.50 higher, 367. Oats contract 11 pennies lower, 409 and a half. And the wheat market quarter cent higher in Chicago, 671 and a quarter. And the KC down 4 3/4, 714 and a half. Really not a lot to talk about in the grain markets here. Just looks like quiet holiday trade in here. Nice to see us kind of stabilize after the ugly report day, especially in that corn market and wheat market we had on Friday. So hopefully we can see some base building get started here and find some support in these areas that we can start working off of. Looking over at the livestock markets, been a very quiet trade there as well in the cattle complex. Pretty much been in the red all day here. October feeders $1.05 lower, $3.42.80. November's down $1.22, $3.40.72. And the March is down 75 cents to $3.31.42. Looking at the live cattle now, October down 22 cents to $24.75. Deese down 52 cents to $26.57. And the Feb's down 25 cents to $2.29.22. Cutout values this morning, we had choice up $1.93 to $3.75.28. Select up 47 cents to $3.54.77. Looking at the hog market now, looks like we're 42 cents higher in October, 75.47. Deese is up 37 cents, 68.20. And the February up 57 cents, 69.82. Energy markets lower overnight but came back strong today. $1.90 higher for crude, 93.75. Diesel market actually dropped back down to a penny lower right now, 4.72 futures. And the gasoline market unchanged at 3.30 futures. Looking at the stock market now, I have the Dow Jones 207 points higher, 51,861. U.S. dollar up 34 points, 102.36. Gold market $25 an ounce lower, $4,191 an ounce. And the silver market 51 cents lower, 60.53. That's going to do it for this market update. If we could be of any further assistance to you, give us a call at Farmers Trading at number 605-996-6500.
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NCC here on Cool 98.3. You lived it, we play it. Coming up, we got John Mellencamp. And an interesting note about this song, this is Small Town. He wrote this song in the laundry room of his old house. John Mellencamp here on Cool 98.3.

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0: The Pointer Sisters here on Cool 98.3, You Lived It, We Play It. If you're not busy tomorrow, the Young Professionals Halloween Trivia is happening at the Moose Lodge from 6 to 8 p.m. They'll have a trivia contest, and make sure you come dressed up in your best Halloween costume, because there will be a costume contest as well. Prizes will be handed out. They are sponsored by the Moose Lodge and Dakota Wesleyan University. Coming up, we got Brian Adams here on Cool 98.3.
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Roxette with The Look here on Cool 98.3. You lived it. We play it. We've got Vintage Vinyl coming up soon, and here's a little hint. It was the first number one song of the new calendar year in 1967. Make sure to stick around for that here on Cool 98.3.

0: The Buckinghams with Kind of a Drag here on Cool 98.3. That was our vintage vinyl of the day. That song was the first of the band's three top 10 hits in 1967 among five total top 40 hits for that year. On the way next, we have Hall & Oates here on Cool 98.3.
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0: Huey Lewis and the News was stuck with you here on Cool 98.3. 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
1: Mitchell's only live and local color radar weather today for Native American Awareness Day. Mostly cloudy and cooler with a high of 61. Northwest winds up to 15 miles per hour. Tonight, partly cloudy, low of 45. Tomorrow, partly sunny, high of 61 with northwest winds up to 15 miles an hour. Wednesday, sunny with a high of 65, north winds around 10 miles per hour. And currently here in Mitchell, we have a temperature of 58 degrees with 15 mile per hour winds out to the northwest.
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The copier at work is designed to repeat, but your radio station shouldn't. If you're sick of the same songs over and over, work with us. 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

Summer Nights from the movie Grease here on Cool 98.3. You lived it, we play it. This next song, Take My Breath Away, won an Academy Award and a Golden Globe Award in the year 1986, and it was also included in the movie Top Gun. We've got Berlin here on Cool 98.3.

0: Michael Jackson with Beat It here on Cool 98.3. You lived it. We play it. If your Thursday is free, why don't you head over to the Masonic Hall from 8 to 9 p.m. There'll be Mitchell After Dark. There'll be haunted house stories. They'll tell a little history, also a little mysticism. So it sounds like a really fun time. Once again, that's at the Masonic Hall from 8 to 9 p.m. this Thursday, October 15th. It's free to attend. We've got Big Mountain coming up here on Cool 98.3.
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Fleetwood Mac here on Cool 98.3. You lived it, we played it. Coming up next, you have You Shook Me All Night Long. And did you know that this is Brian Johnson's first song as lead singer of AC/DC? 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

What About Love here on Cool 98.3. You lived it. We play it. The leaves are starting to change, temperatures are falling, and it's starting to begin to feel like autumn. The weather report coming up here in just a few minutes on Cool 98.3.

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5: Mitchell's only live and local color radar weather. Tonight, partly cloudy with a low of 45. Tomorrow, partly sunny, high of 61. North winds up to 15 miles per hour. Wednesday, sunny with a high of 65, north winds around 10 miles per hour, and currently here in Mitchell, we have a temperature of 58 degrees with 15 mile per hour winds out to the northwest.

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2: From the Mitchell Now News Desk, I'm Morgan McCarthy. Well, police say an investigation into a suspected animal cruelty incident has been referred to an outside agency at the Davidson County State's Attorney's Office. According to a department news release, officers became aware October 8th of a video posted on Facebook that appeared to show suspected animal cruelty. Officers responded and filed a report. Following initial reviews and investigation, police determined the case would be referred to an outside agency and the county prosecutor. Well, from Public Health, a free community flu vaccination clinic is coming here to Mitchell in the Quorum Palace tomorrow afternoon. The clinic will run Tuesday from 3 to 6:30, and it's open to children 6 months through age 18 and adults 64 and younger. The high-dose vaccine for adults 65 and older will not be available at this clinic. You have to register. That's available online, and you can find that link with an easy stop on our website, mitchellnow.com. Well, some encouraging news for families in Corsica and Douglas County. Plans are now moving forward to restore local nursing home services. The former Corsica Good Samaritan Nursing Home is expected to reopen as Prairie Winds Care Center mid-2027. The nursing home, you may remember, closed this year after serving Corsica since 1962. Douglas County Memorial Hospital will operate the facility under a partnership with the Corsica Development Corporation, with about 40 employees anticipated. The reopening remains subject to those state and federal inspections, and we're expecting to get more information about admission and employment in the coming months. And again, that former Corsica Good Samaritan Nursing Home expected to reopen next year as Prairie Winds Care Center. And that's the latest from the MitchellNow.com News Center.
3: ABC News, I'm Michelle Franzen. Democratic Representative Ilhan Omar is pushing back on the federal search at her Washington, D.C. residence today, saying in a social media post it's an attempt to target political enemies and weaponize federal law enforcement. Here's ABC's Jay O'Brien.
4: We don't know the exact nature of this investigation. We don't know what exactly they were searching for. We do know they took items out of this home. Neighbors told us they heard them banging on the door in the early morning hours beginning that search. And again, sources tell ABC News that this ties back to a federal immigration investigation, but the exact details still here are murky.
3: Omar is the first Somali-American elected to Congress and is up for re-election. She's been a political enemy of President Trump. The president will be on the campaign trail tonight in Ohio for a rally in key races ahead of the midterms. In Florida, Governor Ron DeSantis says crews are working to get power restored to remaining customers as early as tonight after Isaias made landfall Friday as a hurricane near Destin.
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All I need is a miracle. You made it through a Monday. Yeah, man, it's been a miracle. All right, you lived it. We play it. Cool 98.3. I cannot hear this song without thinking of Michael Madsen dancing around, singing right into an ear. You know what I'm talking about. It's that Reservoir Dog thing. Cool 98.3.

0: rocking this town inside and out. Don't you know? I am Dave Bonham, and that would be Brian Setzer, Lee Rocker, Slim Jim Phantom, better known as the Stray Cats on Cool 98.3, doing that rockabilly thing back when everybody was doing the synthesizers and the new wave. They were just doing it old school. That was a top 10 hit for them back in 1982, but they had to head over to England to make it big, where there was a big old rockabilly revival scene going on. It wasn't happening here in America at the time. Nope. The Stray Cats went over there, made it big, came back over here to America, and brought that revival with them and that rockabilly sound that we all know and love. On the way, more cool music coming up for you. I got it. Irene Cara, Lynyrd Skynyrd, and Madonna.
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Martha Rupert and Holmes. We're going to make a little escape and maybe have a pina colada. Maybe meet up with our wife and explain why we wrote that personal ad. I was tired.

There's Corey Hart. He's got a thing about wearing his sunglasses at night. You lived it. We play it. Cool 98.3. I tried it. It didn't work for me. I mean, it looked cool, but I couldn't see. And it makes it really hard to drive at night with your sunglasses. I don't recommend driving at night with your sunglasses on. You might have an accident and the cops might pull you over. It's just a bad idea. Avoid it altogether. That's my recommendation. On the way, more cool music lined up, ready to go. We're going to have ourselves a celebration, don't you?

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10: Mitchell's only live and local color radar weather. Well, we had a cooler day today than we did this weekend, but that's okay. We got cloudy weather coming through tonight with a little bit of gusty wind up to 25 miles an hour. Tomorrow's looking mostly sunny with a high near 63. That wind's going to stick around up to 20 miles an hour. And Wednesday is looking sunny with a high near 65, but those winds are going to die down.
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2: From the Mitchell Now News Desk, I'm Morgan McCarthy. Well, South Dakota lawmakers will meet this week to consider a possible salary adjustment for the executive director of the South Dakota Retirement System. The legislature's Retirement Laws Committee will hold its first meeting of the 2026 interim session at 9 on Thursday. That's October 15th. And the meeting will take place at the state capitol in Pierre, with remote participation also available. The committee is chaired by Representative Mike Wiersgram of Pierre, with Senator Randy Deibert of Spearfish serving as vice chair. And anyone who wishes to testify either in person or remotely must register electronically ahead of the meeting through the South Dakota Legislature's website. More details at MitchellNow.com. On the state level, South Dakota Attorney General Marty Jackley is raising concerns about the security of new TP-Link routers proposed for sale in the U.S. Jackley and 20 other attorneys general are asking the FCC to examine the tech company's request for conditional approval. The group cites alleged ties to the Chinese military and concerns over cyber attacks. TP-Link currently accounts for at least 60% of the U.S. retail market for Wi-Fi systems and small office and home routers. That's according to the attorneys general. And if you're looking for a getaway, but not too far away, you can stay in the state as your next South Dakota getaway is a little more exciting, with Travel South Dakota launching the free Unexpected Stays Passport. It features more than 30 unique lodging options. So we're talking about cozy cabins to A-frames, resorts to historic hotels. You can check in at those participating locations, earn points, and then redeem those points for prizes. Officials say the passport is designed to encourage visitors to explore new places right here in our state and make your overnight stay part of that adventure. And that's the latest from the MitchellNow.com News Center.
3: ABC News, I'm Michelle Franzen. The Washington, D.C. residence of Democratic Representative Ilhan Omar searched today, a Justice Department spokesperson calling it part of an ongoing criminal investigation. Omar, in a statement, says it's an attempt to target political enemies. ABC's Jay O'Brien says Democratic leaders are also speaking out.
4: It says, quote, "The Trump administration's raid on Congresswoman Ilhan Omar's home is deeply disturbing and raises serious questions about the continued corrupt weaponization of the federal government against Donald Trump's adversaries." That's from Hakeem Jeffries, the top Democrat in the House, as well as the other two top Democrats in that chamber.
3: The New York Port Authority says officers arrested Selma Blair on a Delta flight last night after the actress allegedly became physically abusive. She's facing charges. The pilots on ATC.com informing air traffic controller ahead of that landing that one person had a bloody nose and another had bite marks. Her representative in a statement says she experienced a medical emergency that...
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Never let your job distract you from checking Facebook. 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

Alana Miles, Black Velvet, You Lived It, We Play It. Cool 98.3. Here's David Bowie. Let's dance. Yeah.

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3: Well, I guess we only got one choice.
0: We do. You lived it. We play it. Cool Daddy 8-3.

It's always a bright, sunshiny day. Because the day is what you make of it. You lived it. We play it. Cool 98.3. There's Jimmy Cliff, and I can see clearly now. I'm Dave Bonham. Hey, check this out. This is kind of cool. There's an after-school sticker-making program going on. It's an after-school program where kids can make their own stickers, and it's a quick, creative activity for the young makers in the house, the creative minds in your home, and they can collaborate with other creative minds after school right here in Mitchell. You want to know more about it, they can make some stickers and do some really cool stuff. It's happening Wednesday, October 28th at 3:20 p.m. and go until 4:45 p.m. And if you want to know more about this, I'm going to suggest you head right over to mitchellnow.com, and there's all the info on it right there. It's called the After School Sticker Making.

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0: When someone visits your website, they're raising their hand, interested in what you offer. We can reveal who they are, their name, email, and often their phone number. 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

0: The Proclaimers, you lived it. We play it. Cool 98.3. Now that's devotion. Because I don't know that I would walk 500 miles and then another 500 miles just to fall down at somebody's door. I might just, you know, send you a text. But that's just me. Okay, I don't know. My wife always says I'm unromantic, so maybe that plays into that right there. But that song right there was originally released in 1988. It didn't become a major American hit until 5 years later when it appeared in the Johnny Depp movie Benny and June. And that helped propel that song up into the Billboard Hot 100 in 1993.
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3: Mitchell's only live and local color radar weather. Well, we have made it through a Monday. It was a on and off nice day. A little bit of rain, some sprinkles here and there, but we made it through it. We got through Monday. We got the week ahead of us, and I promise you, if you could do it on Monday, you could do it tomorrow and the next day. So don't you worry about that. We've got partly cloudy weather scheduled for tomorrow with a low around 43 and a high of 63. Wednesday is looking like it's going to be sunny with a high near 65 and north winds up to 5 to 10 miles an hour. We've got a 40% chance of showers overnight on Wednesday night, and it's going to get down to 46 degrees again.
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probably one of my favorite Phil Collins songs ever. It's The Studio. You lived it. We play it. Cool 98.3. Did you hear about the Phil Collins hotline? Yeah, the Phil Collins hotline. I'm going to give you the number right here. It's 424-888-PHIL. 424-888-PHIL. It's totally free. There's no scam. There's nothing to worry about. It's just so you can get a daily dose of Phil. And I think if you press number 5, you get your clip of Susudio right there. Here's the Culture Club. Karma Chameleon. You lived it. We play it. Cool 98.3.

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0: You lived it, we play it. Cool 98.3. It's the band from the Bay, Journey, Open Arms. And Jonathan Cain, he originally had the idea for that song while he was in the Babies. They heard it and didn't like it, thought it was too sentimental. So Steve Perry heard it, though, and he loved it. And the two finished writing the song in about 2 hours. Even Journey, the rest of the band, they weren't sure they wanted to record this big piano ballad, but it went all the way to number two on the charts, and it became one of the most enduring love songs of the 80s. You can't even hear that song without thinking of about an arena just lit up with lighters, just darkened and little dots of flame all over the arena. It was a magical time in the 80s, wasn't it? That just goes to show, you know, what you think might not be that great may just be a masterpiece.
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It was a massive album back in the 80s. Reckless, Bryan Adams, Heaven. You lived it, we play it. Cool 98.3. Here's that trio from Tejas and Sharp Dressed Man. You lived it, we play it. 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

0: You Lived It, We Play It, Cool 98.3. There's that massive, massive hit for John Bon Jovi and the boys in Bon Jovi. From Slippery When Wet, Living on a Prayer, spent 4 weeks, count of 4 weeks, at number one on the Billboard's Hot 100 back in the 80s. And it was a massive sing-along, anthem, rock song. Man, it was everywhere. Now, bet you didn't know this. Tommy and Gina, yeah, they were based on real people. It's true. Desmond Child, the writer of the song, along with Richie Sambora, they were. Desmond was trying to make a living in music while his girlfriend worked in the diner all day. And Richie Sambora, well, he said Tommy was partly inspired by his own uncle, a dock worker who lost his job. It's true. That's going to do it for me, Dave Bonham. Thank you so much for hanging out with me today and letting me boom your box with all the cool music that I've been kicking out for you today. It sure has been a pleasure, and I'll talk to you over the weekend.
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